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Will he repeat tonight? 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
1: So many state ties from Richmond, Virginia, and a degree from Virginia Commonwealth University. Of course, I'm talking about Kevin Powers teaming up with Shaboozey. Move On is at number six and the Star 9 at 9.

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Tuesday Tech-Ins on 94.9 Star Country, 635-32 is where you can tech in that special person in your life. Tech it in, buddy Christian and his mom, Brandy. You guys have a fantastic evening. Also, big hello to Reagan, who is teching in his brother Isaiah away at college. Way to go, champ. Love you. 635-32 are the numbers. Use them. Tuck in that special person in your life. They will greatly appreciate it, okay? Ella Langley is on Star Country.

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94.9 Star Country, 635-32 is where you can tuck in that special person in your life. And, of course, we know City Mouse understands that assignment. Tucking in his one and only beautiful country mouse, love you for life. You guys have an excellent night. Also got to send a big shout out and hello to Jeremy and Erica and Giles. Appreciate you guys for locking us in and have a great night. 635-32, hit me up. Let me know who you're tucking in with a special message. 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

Tuesday tuck-ins are rolling right along. 6:30, 5:32 is where you can join in on the fun. I would like to tuck in my daughters, Paisley and Bella. Love y'all. Good night. Thank you very much, anonymous parent. Also, Sarah hit us up, tucking in and saying good night to the love of her life, her snuggly bear, Harold. Love you so much. 6:30, 5:32. You can use those numbers to tuck in that special someone with a special message. But as I tell you around this time every night, you need to hurry because time is getting away from us. Dustin Lynch is on Star Country.

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4: 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Clear overnight with a low of 47. Another lovely day tomorrow with a high of 81.

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94.9 Star Country, 630-532 is where you can tech in that special someone. Want to tech in my wife and my mom. All the friends of mine, and I hope you have a safe and happy evening. Love you all. This would be from Frank. Returning the favor would be his wife, baby girl. I would love to tech in my wonderful husband of 11 glorious years. Thanks for being by my side, and I love you so much. 630-532, if you have a similar word that you want to share for that special someone, you need to get it in sooner rather than later, because you know what happens later, right? You're just like Chuck and out of luck. 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

We're wrapping up Tuesday's Tech Ins with a message from Richard. I would love to tech in my wife, Pamela. Love your husband. You guys have an excellent night, all right? Also, Baby Cakes hit us up. Actually, not Baby Cakes, but Love Bug hit us up to tech in our sweet Baby Cakes. Let him know that I love him to our moon and stars. Last but certainly not least, hello to Felicia, who is teching in her grandson, Jackson. Wish him a good night and sweet dreams. That's a wrap. 6:35, 6:32, anytime between now and 10 o'clock tomorrow night to be included on Wednesday's Tech Ins. 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

Randy Houser on 94.9 Star Country, and my man Kimo has your Salem Star BQ hookup. Trey Finley on stage October 21st. 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
4: Absolutely picture perfect overnight. We're talking a low of 47, and tomorrow we're going to keep the same energy from today with a high of 81.

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Country and B.O. Stevens stepping out of the spotlight. Thank you for spending quality time sharing some great music with me. I do not take that for granted. We'll get back together tomorrow night after 7. 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
1: Tennessee death row inmate Krista Pike is awake and speaking after surviving a failed execution attempt at a Nashville prison. Pike's attorneys are heading to court today seeking a judicial order requiring the Department of Correction to preserve evidence from the September 13th procedure.

0: with court judge Ayesha Miles scheduling a status conference following the attempted lethal injection. In local government news, the Western Virginia Regional Industrial Facility Authority terminated its non-disclosure agreement with prospective data center developer Clearview Dynamics regarding Woodhaven Technology Park in Roanoke County. Authority officials cited ethical reasons for exiting the agreement while due diligence continues. The leaders will withhold the parent company's specific identity until formal contracts are finalized. Finally, energy developer GenX Power unveiled plans for an advanced nuclear power facility in eastern Amherst County, capable of generating up to 650 megawatts of electricity, known as Beck Creek Energy. The proposed project will connect small modular reactors to Appalachian Power's grid, with community open houses launching ahead of regulatory filings planned for 2027. I'm Ian Price, and that's the news on 94.9 Star Country.
1: After a chilly start to your Wednesday morning, you can shed any of those layers that you bundled up with earlier today. We're tracking plenty of sunshine into the afternoon, and the forecast is a hometown home run. Temperatures hover in the mid to upper 70s. A couple scattered 80s are possible. We get cool once again into the overnight, with lows this evening cooling down to the 50s. The Thursday ahead brings much more sunshine and comfortable air in the 70s and 80s. From WDBJ 7, I'm meteorologist Ava Herrera on 94.9 Star Country.
2: I pledge allegiance to the flag of the United States of America and to the republic for which it stands, one nation, under God, indivisible, with liberty and justice.

0: Brett and Taylor's One Big Thing.
1: I saw on the news this morning, they've hired a coach, a head coach for the inaugural first women's football team at Moreno College. I don't think I'm going to go out for the team. I think I could be
2: the first women's football team.
1: Yeah, Roanoke College. They have just named the head coach for it. Her name is Elizabeth Faust. It's in the news and it got me inspired. I was like, women's football? But then I learned you can't tackle.
2: Okay. Here was a conversation that happened.

0: this morning. It was brought to Taylor's attention that it's a flag football team.
1: Yeah.
0: And Taylor was asked, what position would you be? And she said, I would tackle.
1: I thought football, that you just take them down.
0: So you don't tackle in flag football. You just grab the flag.
1: Well, then I said, well, I'll just tap them really hard. And they said, no, you just take a flag. What? Are you kidding
0: me? You don't know about flag football?
1: No, clearly not. I thought I could be the one that just
0: I think that's almost more difficult than regular football. I mean, you're trying to dodge, you know, you got to really
1: be. Mad respect.
0: Yeah. But, crafty to get around people with a flag.
1: But I was a little bummed to find out I wouldn't be able to tackle.
0: Sorry, buddy.
1: But if they need a sub, I'll practice.
0: Okay, you would run down, you would run 10 yards and be out of breath. You'd have to go sit down for half an hour.
1: This would require weeks of cardio for sure to get my lung capacity up. Yeah. But hey,
0: all right, y'all know where to find me. Roanoke College, if y'all need a flag football stand-in, sub.
1: Sub for the sub. Let's not go too far.
0: Call Taylor Sherrill.
1: Hit me up.
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1: It's really unfortunate how messy it's getting with Dolly Parton's nephew.
2: Oh, no.
1: And her estate. Yeah, it's bad. He's the one who was kind of like her right-hand man when she was alive. He was like part of her security team. He's obviously family. And he's the one who made the video announcing that she had passed away. Well, he's currently in a legal battle with the He's Alive company. This company was made to protect her professional property and her business interest when she passed. And he's just out to get it. For what reason? People don't really know. But he has been evading being served. He's got barbed wire all over his house.
2: Oh, wow.
1: Yeah. Signs that say no trespassing. And he missed the deadline for him to get a lawyer. So it's not looking good for him. He's not doing the right things.
2: Wow.
1: To keep himself. Yeah. Barbed wire. Like, take the papers.
2: Yeah.
1: Take the papers. So TBD on what's going on there. We'll keep you posted.
2: Sounds like he's got some issues.
1: I just don't know what he's, I mean, what does he get out of this? Like, your reputation's tarnished. Why are you trying to tarnish what Dolly did? I don't know. Messy, messy, messy. In happier news, Eric Church and his foundation, Chief Cares, has been building a community called Blue Haven in North Carolina. This is for the people who lost their homes in Hurricane Helene 2 years ago. He shared an update that the first 12 families have officially moved in. 26 more families are set to join over the next few months. One of the women who moved in said, quote, I prayed for a shack and God gave me a mansion.
2: Wow.
1: 2 years. I mean, it takes time to build a house, but it's a lot of time to just be waiting and,
2: yeah.
1: You know, you lost everything. And so good for them to be able to have somewhere to go to sleep at night. And finally here, the big rumor in Nashville, which is all but confirmed, Tucker Wetmore and Ella Langley dating. A fan asked Tucker Wetmore at one of his shows, he was doing like a Q&A thing. I mean, you open it up for someone to ask this question. Are you dating Ella? So it's on TikTok. Someone posing the question, are you dating Ella? And he kind of evades the question. Check it out.
3: There's a rumor going around that you and Miss Ella Langley are things. Can you confirm?
4: Oh, this could be.
1: Like, just say it. You're dating. Yeah. Or you're not. It is what it is.
2: Why is that a secret?
1: I don't know. I mean, they were spotted leaving the Ryman together. People are talking. Just, it is what it is. But I get it. You're already in the limelight. You want to be private. Ugh.
2: He probably wants to tell the world.
1: Right?
2: Yeah.
1: You're dating Ella Langley.
2: Yeah.
1: Like, the hottest country star in all the world.
2: She's like, dude, keep it secret. He's like, oh, man.
1: I want to tell someone.
2: I really want to tell somebody.
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1: I love orange. 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

0: Skydance owned Paramount closed an $81 billion takeover of Warner Brothers Discovery yesterday, creating a massive new media conglomerate valued at $111 billion, including debt. The mega merger brings major entertainment franchises and production studios like Harry Potter and HBO Max under a single corporate umbrella following months of high-stakes Hollywood corporate negotiations. In state education news, more than half of public schools across Southwest and Southside Virginia earned top performance ratings under new academic accountability results released by the Department of Education. 60% of schools in far Southwest Virginia achieved distinguished status, surpassing every region outside Northern Virginia, while 18 regional schools ranked among the top 10 statewide for overall score gains. Finally, researchers at Virginia Tech have developed a wearable battery-free skin patch designed to automatically detect fentanyl overdoses and administer life-saving Narcan. Utilizing microscopic needles and molecular sensors, the device, dubbed iNow, releases medication directly through skin tissue when elevated opioid levels are detected, offering an automated safeguard for individuals suffering medical emergencies while alone. I'm Ian Price, and that's the news on 94.9 Star Country.
1: Early this morning definitely brought some fall feel, as it was pretty chilly getting out the door. Now, as we get toward this afternoon, chilly.

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1: Cancer patients who arrive at the hospital for their treatment in Buffalo, New York, all agree that the valet of the hospital is their source of encouragement every single day. It's like the first person they see when they get there. It's the person who takes
2: their
1: car.
2: Tell me about the valet.
1: His name is John Avery. And basically, he just has great energy. He's kind, smile on his face. Because
2: that's what you want to see. Yeah. That's what the first thing you want to see at a hospital.
1: That's the first face you want to see. One lady, her name is Kate, she credits him with getting her through her treatment. She's even said that once she learned that John was saving up to attend a Buffalo Bills game, huge fan, she and her coworkers organized a surprise for him. They got him game tickets, field passes, and then a signed Josh Allen jersey.
2: Wow.
1: So they're giving back to him too because, you know, he's being so kind and so friendly. So here they are talking about it.
3: I mean, he's made an impact, not just me, but so many other people.
4: Just to have a meaningful encounter that's not hollow.
3: I wanted to do something nice for him.
4: I serve people. That's what I do. And if I don't got nothing else in the world that means anything to anybody, I know I can live in service.
2: Yep, I like him already.
1: And that's the thing. Like, you may think your job, like, I'm not doing so much. I'm just this, I'm just that. You are making an impact in people's lives just by being kind, to being friendly, no matter
2: like
1: what your position
2: already.
1: Are. So shout out to John.
2: I like that first lady.
3: I mean, he's made an impact.
5: He's made an impact.
1: He's Buffalo. That's up north. I love it. And that's
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1: Fuzzy.
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2: These, I gotta be careful how I say this. These painful medical issues, diseases, issues, are three times more common in women than in men. Let me see. That was convoluted. These painful medical issues are three times more common in women than in men.
3: Okay.
2: Let me give you a better hint.
3: No, I have a guess, but I'll take the hint.
2: Okay. I don't even know what that is.
3: Bunions?
2: Yeah, I don't know what that is. I've heard of it, but what is it?
3: So, like, on the side of your feet, like, right here and right here, your bone just kind of pokes out a little more, like wearing high heels for too long. And over time, your bones just kind of get a little wonky.
2: No, that's not it.
3: I figured because women with shoes.
2: All right, let me give you a better hint. Women get these three times more often than men.
3: And they're painful medical issues, yeah, according to you.
2: Yeah.
3: I've had a guess since the beginning, but I'm really nervous to say it. The bunion thing was actually my second tier guess.
2: All right, what's your first guess?
3: Don't say it on the air if it is. If it's not.
2: It's not.
3: Okay.
2: 540.
3: Don't say it.
2: Okay. 540. Is that a thing with you?
3: No.
2: Okay, 540.
3: I don't know.
2: 767 star or 434-477-1212.
3: Thought it was a good guess. 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
2: I'm trying to think if I've ever heard of you getting one of these.
3: I looked it up. Because I was just curious. No.
2: Okay.
3: Because from what I've heard about them, like, it's, you're down. Like, you're down for the count.
2: Yeah.
3: And I've come close, but not being, like, down for the count.
2: Gotcha.
3: Have you?
2: No. That's never good. Have, yeah.
3: That's good.
2: Think Mark Skolrud has?
3: You know what? 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
0: And thanks, Dad. 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

0: 94.9 Star Country. Here is your question. These painful medical issues are three times more common in women than in men. What is it?
1: Is it headaches?
0: I've got to kind of give that to her. What's the technical term for it when it's a really bad one?
1: Migraine.
0: There you go.
2: Yeah.
0: That's it. What's your name?
1: It's Blair.
0: Blair, do you get them?
1: Oh, yeah. I've got a special medication for it, too. Makes the whole face great.
2: Because it, like, takes you down. Like, you're down when you get a migraine.
1: Not when I take my medicine. If I didn't take it, yes.
2: Isn't that a shame? Your head just attacks your whole body.
1: It's very unfortunate.
0: Yeah. Well, just Blair, we're glad you're fine and medicated. We love you.
1: Thank you.
2: You're welcome. Blair, we got you that 4-pack of passes to Lehman Family Farm's Fall Pumpkin Festival in Corn Maze happening now through November 1st. 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
1: Perfect. Thank you so much.
0: Did I just say I was glad that someone was medicated on the Sorry, Blair. That was a weird thing to say.
2: But, I mean, that's what it's for.
0: Yeah.
2: It's to help.
0: Well, we love you.
1: We love you.
0: Who's your big giveaway station, Blair?
1: The Star Country. 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
1: Tennessee death row inmate Krista Pike is awake and speaking after surviving a failed execution attempt at a Nashville prison. Pike's attorneys are heading to court today seeking a judicial order requiring the Department of Correction to preserve evidence from the September 13th procedure, with court judge Ayesha Miles scheduling a status conference following the attempted lethal injection. In local government news, the Western Virginia Regional Industrial Facility Authority terminated its non-disclosure agreement with prospective data center developer Clearview Dynamics regarding Woodhaven Technology Park in Roanoke County. Authority officials cited ethical reasons for exiting the agreement while due diligence continues. The leaders will withhold the parent company's specific identity until formal contracts are finalized. Finally, energy developer GenX Power unveiled plans for an advanced nuclear power facility in eastern Amherst County, capable of generating up to 650 megawatts of electricity, known as Beck Creek Energy. The proposed project will connect small modular reactors to Appalachian Power's grid, with community open houses launching ahead of regulatory filings planned for 2027. I'm Ian Price, and that's the news at 94.9 Star Country.
2: After a chilly start to your Wednesday morning, you can shed any of those layers that you bundled up with earlier today. We're tracking plenty of sunshine into the afternoon, and the forecast is a hometown home run. Temperatures hover in the mid to upper 70s. A couple scattered 80s are possible. We get cool once again into the overnight, with lows this evening cooling down to the 50s. The Thursday ahead brings much more sunshine and comfortable air in the 70s and 80s. From WDBJ7, I'm meteorologist Ava Herrera on 94.9 Star Country.
3: We may have found the new Ponce de Leon.
4: What does that mean?
3: You know who Ponce de Leon, the guy who supposedly, am I saying that wrong?
4: No, you're saying it right. I just don't know what it is.
3: The guy who supposedly found the Fountain of Youth?
4: No, I didn't know that. Wasn't he like a Christopher Columbus type guy? Like he founded like a country or something? Italy, maybe?
3: Ponce de Leon?
4: He did something with discovery.
3: Uh-huh. Found the Fountain of Youth.
4: No, like legit though.
3: Well, I'm just saying we may have a new, and that may not, maybe I'm mixing that up with somebody else.
4: He was a Spanish explorer.
3: Right?
4: He led the first European expedition to
3: Puerto Rico. Yeah.
4: Puerto Rico in 1508 and Florida in 1513.
3: Can I just finish my tease?
4: Oh yeah.
3: We may have found the new guy. This guy, this doctor says that he has the recipe for long life.
4: Oh.
3: Let me give you the top three things you need to do to keep a long and prosperous life.
4: Can I just get to my T's? I was right about something, though. He was a Spanish explorer.
3: Yeah, and he sailed and he found the Fountain of Youth. Yes.
4: No, it says, did he ever find it? AI says no.
3: I know. Of course he didn't.
4: I'm exhausted.

0: I saw our Lynchburg friend, Buddy Christian, did a, what do you call it, an AI of you on stage with Ella Langley.
1: I mean,
0: it was very good. It was very well done.
1: It's as close as I'll come to the real thing. It's she and I duetting my parody of Choosing Texas.
0: Where can people see it?
1: On our Brett Taylor Mornings Facebook and Instagram page. And I'm just going to say, we look good up there. Ella, if you're listening, or Ella's people, let's make it happen.
0: It was really good, buddy. Thank you for that. That's very cool.
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0: If you've ever thought the secret to a longer life was hidden inside a pricey

0: supplement bottle. Mm-hmm. There's a longevity expert that would like a word.
1: Oh, there's an expert on longevity. He has a degree in longevity.
0: So, again, he's no Ponce de Leon.
1: Right.
0: His name is Dr. Michael Hall, and he recently shared what he calls his 10 commandments of longevity. His recipe for the Fountain of Youth is pretty simple, and it doesn't cost a thing. Number one, guard your attention. That reminds me of the dumb thing you say from that movie.
1: Gird your loins.
0: Yeah.
1: That just means, like, be ready, stand firm.
0: Be mindful of the content and information you consume. He says, what you think, you become.
1: That's a really good point. If you're, like, doom scrolling and you just start watching videos that, like, start making you feel sad or they're dark, like, that becomes your algorithm. That becomes your mindset. You got to watch things that make you happy.
0: Number two, honor your
1: parents.
0: Sleep.
1: Oh, yeah.
0: Prioritize quality sleep and healthy sleep habits. You and I don't sleep enough.
1: No. So we're not going to live very long, though.
0: Number three, move daily. It's important to stay active with regular movement and exercise. Blah, blah,
1: blah. I walk. I'm check. All right. Got it. There.
0: How far do you walk on your walking pad?
1: I do 30 minutes a day.
0: And then do you use your heating pad to make you feel better?
1: No, but I do need something for my neck, if I'm being honest. I got a crick in it the other night. I slept in Ellie's chair for like an hour. I was like, I'm not well. I do need an adjustment.
0: The other things, preserve strength, maintain muscle strength, mobility, and posture.
1: That's you. You do that with your muscles?
0: I'm not. My posture isn't the best. But
1: all right. Let me either. Let me
0: set up. Eat real food. Says focus on minimally processed foods and portion control. Embrace purpose. 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
1: Yes.
0: Cultivate relationships. Build and maintain strong social connections with your family and friends. Welcome challenge. Keep your mind engaged with stimulating activities. Remain curious. Continue learning and exploring new experiences. And the last one, keep the funnel wide. If you do your best to be resilient with healthy habits, then you'll keep that funnel wide, whatever that means.
1: Keep your funnel wide, yeah. Brett.
0: I got a wide funnel.
1: Widen the funnel. Make it wide.
0: Don't you be funnel shaming me on this radio station.
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0: Skydance owned Paramount closed an $81 billion takeover of Warner Brothers Discovery yesterday, creating a massive new media conglomerate valued at $111 billion, including debt. The mega merger brings major entertainment franchises and production studios like Harry Potter and HBO Max under a single corporate umbrella following months of high-stakes Hollywood corporate negotiations. In state education news, more than half of public schools across Southwest and Southside Virginia earned top performance ratings under new academic accountability results released by the Department of Education. 60% of schools in far Southwest Virginia achieved distinguished status, surpassing every region outside Northern Virginia, while 18 regional schools ranked among the top 10 statewide for overall score gains. Finally, researchers at Virginia Tech have developed a wearable battery-free skin patch designed to automatically detect fentanyl overdoses and administer life-saving Narcan. Utilizing microscopic needles and molecular sensors, the device, dubbed iNow, releases medication directly through skin tissue when elevated opioid levels are detected, offering an automated safeguard for individuals suffering medical emergencies while alone. I'm Ian Price, and that's the news at 94.9 Star Country.
1: Early this morning definitely brought some fall feel, as it was pretty chilly getting out the door. Now, as we get toward this afternoon, chilly, definitely not the word used to describe the forecast. We're tracking some mild and some comfortable air today. Highs reach the 70s and 80s, and nearby high pressure gives us a several-day stretch of some clear and quiet conditions. It's rinse and repeat with the sunshine going into your Thursday. We're tracking once again some clear skies and comfortable air in the 70s and 80s. From WDBJ7, I'm meteorologist Ava Herrera on 94.9 Star Country.

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2: We were talking yesterday about quicksand and like how to get out of it. I really don't think we have to worry about quicksand as much as we do quick mud. I feel like I've got a mud story I'm seeing all the time. I got one right now about a horse named Mac that got stuck in mud. People had to get him out, and they did.
0: Mac the horse.
2: Mac the horse.
0: Oh, the shark bites. Never mind. Mac the knife. Never mind. Go ahead.
2: Was there ever a horse named Mac, or just the knife was named Mac?
0: No, it was Mac the knife. Oh, never mind. It was a. Never mind. Just move on.
2: Just show me the YouTube video later. Mac got stuck in mud. A group of mountain bikers were passing by, jumped in to help to keep his head above the mud because he was sinking. And horses are heavy. So they had to get the fire department out there and some animal rescue groups. And they were able to hoist him out, get him on his merry way.
0: Yeah.
2: So look out for the mud. It's not the sand. It's the mud.
0: Was it from a mud slide or something? That's deep mud. What was...
2: It just said deep mud in Deerfield, New Hampshire.
0: Gotcha.
2: So be careful if you're heading out to New Hampshire.
0: Yeah.
2: Never know.
0: Yeah.
2: You got mud everywhere.
0: No one ever.
2: Be careful of that mud.
0: I don't know that I've ever heard of one person go, I'm headed out to New Hampshire.
2: Be careful.
0: Yeah.
2: Your Slim Jims, you love a good meat stick. They made a Slim Jim that measured 429 feet and 5.4 inches long.
0: Wow.
2: To make a Guinness World Record. And they actually beat the previous world record.
0: How thick was it? Was it like one of the extreme ones or just the regular one? Yeah.
2: More like a pointer. Regular Slim Jim size.
0: Yeah.
2: But they had to like wrap it to keep it, you know, all coiled and everything.
0: Yeah.
2: It was 116 feet longer than the previous one. So they've attempted this before. They're like, we're going to do it again.
0: And then did the town eat it after? That's the fun part.
2: You would have to because it's so much Slim Jim. It says it tastes... It's the same recipe and flavor as just a regular standard size one. So they took the time to make sure it tasted good. I'd have to imagine they shared it amongst the people. They just cut it off.
0: Yeah.
2: How much you want? 12? You want a foot? You want 2 feet? 2 feet of Slim Jim. Here you go. Are you going to get a Slim Jim this weekend in the car when we road trip to Christiansburg?
0: Oh,
2: like you
0: for
2: did
0: sure.
2: last time?
0: Maybe we'll get one of those donuts that you ate in like 0.3 seconds.
2: It was good. It was warm and it was really good.
0: Yeah.
2: But the Slim Jim you got the last time when we stopped for a little snicky snack, you got the one that was so long, I had to like lean back in my seat for it to stretch out the passenger side window. That was a massive meat stick.
0: Yeah.
2: No one needs a meat stick that long. This is huge. Finally here. This is nuts.
0: Just keep digging, buddy.
2: No,
0: just keep digging.
2: Like the mud. No, okay. I actually do want to talk about this because this is actually crazy. A family in Iowa...
0: Oh, kiddo.
2: You.
0: You can't say meat stick and nuts in the same sentence.
2: No more.
0: All right, go.
2: Get it together. Iowa family is being recognized by Guinness World Records for having five generations that share the same birthday. That is amazing. September 14th.
0: You never forget. You never forget.
2: Well, it's a lot of pressure for the next, you know, family member to have a child that is born on that date, September 14th. In fact, the one girl says that grandma said you have to have a baby born on September 14th. So her first child was born early. I'm like, we gotta try again.
0: Mm.
2: And they did. And the second child was born on September 14th. So five generations all born on the same day.
0: That's a party. That's a birthday party right there.
2: Yes, it is. Yeah. And that's your good news of the day.
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0: 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Good morning, Professor Taylor Sherrill.
1: Good morning.
0: It is time for Back in the Day. What?
1: Nothing.
0: What?
1: Are we in trouble?
0: Yeah, I think so. My wife's on the phone. She was like, did you just say that nobody ever says they're going to New Hampshire?
1: Oh, no.
0: I'm sure one of her teachers is from New Hampshire. I'm sorry. I love New Hampshire. Right. It's a beautiful place. I love their maple syrup or whatever.
1: That's Vermont, but close enough.
0: Yeah, I'm sure they've got it there, too.
1: They've got ham in New Hampshire.
0: Ham.
1: Oh, ham.
0: All right, back in the day, caller number 12. Taylor's going to help you win 540-767-STAR or 434-477-1212.
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0: Rochelle from Ferrum, do you want to say good morning to the professor?
1: Good morning, professor.
2: Good morning.
0: She is going to help you win. She'll answer, you agree or disagree. If the two of you get four right, you win.
1: Okay,
0: professor, back in the day on this date, 44 years ago in 1982, this Andrew Lloyd Webber Broadway show opened.
2: Is it the Phantom of the Opera?
0: I'll give you a hint. No. Memories was so fun under the moonlight.
2: Feels really good, actually.
0: Thanks.
2: Cats?
0: All right, is it Cats, Rochelle?
1: Agree.
0: Yeah, there's one right.
2: What do you know about Cats?
0: That. 41 years ago in 1985, Lynette Woodard became the first girl to play this international basketball team. They wear red, white, and blue. She was the first girl to play on this team.
2: USA.
0: All right. Rochelle, was it the USA team?
1: Disagree.
0: Disagree is correct. The Harlem Globetrotters is what we were looking for. Yeah.
2: I thought it was like Olympics.
0: Rochelle knew.
2: Like team
0: 31
2: Olympics.
0: Years ago in 1995, this actor who played Sam on Cheers married Mary Steenburgen. Today is their 31st anniversary.
2: Oh, yeah. Oh, no.
0: He was also married to Whoopi Goldberg for a while.
2: Really?
0: Or at least dated.
2: Yeah, I know. I know who he is, and I can't think of his name right now.
0: Okay.
2: I hate this.
0: Okay. He does, like, cell phone commercials now.
2: I know. I know exactly who this is, but I can't think of his name.
0: Okay, we'll make something
2: up. Tom Selleck.
0: Is it Tom Selleck, Rochelle?
1: Disagree.
0: Ted Danson. That's who we were looking for.
2: That's
0: and last one for the win. 23 years ago in 2003, this man was elected the governor of California.
2: Arnold Schwarzenegger.
1: Agree.
0: Winner. Nice job.
2: All righty, Miss Rochelle, you won that 4-pack of tickets to the Rail Yard Dogs season opener next Friday, October 16th at the Berglund Center. The puck drops at 7:05. 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
1: Okay, thank you.
0: You're welcome. 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
4: Tennessee death row inmate Krista Pike is awake and speaking after surviving a failed execution attempt at a Nashville prison. Pike's attorneys are heading to court today seeking a judicial order requiring the Department of Correction to preserve evidence from the September 13th procedure, with court judge Ayesha Miles scheduling a status conference following the attempted lethal injection. In local government news, the Western Virginia Regional Industrial Facility Authority terminated its non-disclosure agreement with prospective data center developer Clearview Dynamics regarding Woodhaven Technology Park in Roanoke County. Authority officials cited ethical reasons.

0: for exiting the agreement while due diligence continues. The leaders will withhold the parent company's specific identity until formal contracts are finalized. Finally, energy developer GenX Power unveiled plans for an advanced nuclear power facility in eastern Amherst County, capable of generating up to 650 megawatts of electricity, known as Beck Creek Energy. The proposed project will connect small modular reactors to Appalachian Power's grid, with community open houses launching ahead of regulatory filings planned for 2027. I'm Ian Price, and that's the news on 94.9 Star Country.
1: After a chilly start to your Wednesday morning, you can shed any of those layers that you bundled up with earlier today. We're tracking plenty of sunshine into the afternoon, and the forecast is a hometown home run. Temperatures hover in the mid to upper 70s. A couple scattered 80s are possible. We get cool once again into the overnight, with lows this evening cooling down to the 50s. The Thursday ahead brings much more sunshine and comfortable air in the 70s and 80s. From WDBJ7, I'm meteorologist Ava Herrera on 94.9 Star Country.

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1: Here's the thing. Sometimes when you're like, all right, let's put together our getting to know you, think of, you know, blah, blah, blah, blah.
0: Or yes or tia.
1: No, getting to know you.
0: Oh,
1: because
0: yeah.
1: We did yesterday 15 minutes of fame.
0: Mm-hmm.
1: I'm not, you would think like with my memory of like being able to find photos and videos, like stuff could come to me. I thought of some things later on and I was like, I should have used this yesterday.
0: Oh, okay.
1: So we're going to call this kind of like a part two to getting to know you.
0: This was okay.
1: The one yesterday was 15 minutes of fame.
0: Yeah.
1: This one's similar, called brushes with fame.
0: Okay.
1: Things in my life where I've kind of rubbed elbows with possible fame.
0: All right.
1: Yes or TS. Yes is a true statement. TS, Taylor, Cheryl, I made it up. Get all three right to win. Number one. And again, this is just brushes. It could be me. It could be somebody else. As in number one, my mom was chosen as the trivia dancer during a taping of Live with Kelly and Ryan.
0: Yes.
1: No.
0: Oh.
1: She was a contestant. She was a finalist. They brought her down because they at the taping, they have somebody who like is just plucked out of the audience. They do a little dance move as they announce the trivia winner. So they brought like 10 people down who volunteered. My mom was like, pick me, pick me, pick me. My mom goes down to the stage. They put on Elton John. I'm still standing. And she's got like one move. And it's like me when I dance. Like I got like one move. And she was doing it confidently. But then a guy busted out the worm. And when the worm comes out, you're probably going to lose. So the worm won and he got to be on stage. But she got to go down there and try out.
0: Because I could see that happening.
1: Yeah.
0: Yeah.
1: Number two. I was brought on stage to dance with Bachelor contestant Luke Pell at Phase 2 in Lynchburg.
0: Sure.
1: No.
0: Oh.
1: My best friend Emily was.
0: Oh.
1: Ah! Now, we were all pining for. Now, Luke Pell, he was like the hot guy on The Bachelor. This was like 10 years ago. And he was a nobody. And he kind of became a loser. Like, he was like, became mean. But at the time, he was like the hot thing. And he came to Phase 2 to sing his songs, and he was bringing girls up on stage, and we're all like, ooh, pick me, pick me.
0: 10 years ago, you were 20. How'd you get in Phase 2?
1: 2018. Whatever, however old
0: I was. You're 30 now. 10 years ago, you would have been 20.
1: That was 8 years ago.
0: Oh, okay.
1: I would have been 20, 21.
0: Okay.
1: God, sure, 22.
0: All right.
1: Anyways, Emma Clem got brought up on stage, and she killed it. She looked good, because she's tall and blonde and pretty and all the things, and she got to go up on stage. So I was filming her. I was like a proud dance mom.
0: You still have that?
1: I do. Okay. I'll show you. And number three, I was recognized on national TV.
0: Sure.
1: I actually was. I forgot about this story yesterday when we were doing 15 Minutes of Fame. We were at the taping for Kelly and Ryan, same show. And the guest person on there was from Chesapeake, Virginia, Jay Farrow, who I think was on SNL at the time. And me and my mom went, woo! Because Virginia got shouted out. Well, they're like, where are you from? Where are you from? And this is on TV. I'll show you the clip. We're like, Lynchburg! And they're like, it was so awkward. Where? And we're like, Lynchburg. And the guy's like, oh, that's like 4 hours from me, but that's cool. But the camera like came up and showed us for a second. Yeah. So that was our 15 minutes of fame. So
0: I think I missed all three.
1: You did. 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
1: Mm.
0: From 1950 to 2005. I'm just going to give you a few.
1: To 2005?
0: Yeah. But I'm going to give you the clue. You tell me the costume.
1: Okay.
0: You have to get them all right to win.
1: I'm pretty brushed up on my spooky season knowledge.
0: I think you should get all these. 1954. Na, na, na, na, na, na, na.
1: Batman.
0: There you go. 1957.
1: Frankenstein?
0: Yes!
1: You would be a great Frankenstein.
0: Shut your mouth. 1965. I got you, babe.
1: Bono. Chad. Sony. What's his name? Sonny Bono.
0: Sony. PlayStation. So. 1969. Look at me. I'm in outer space.
1: An alien.
0: Astronaut.
1: Oh,
0: yeah. 1969.
1: Right. Because the moon and all the things.
0: 1971. Yeah. Oompa Loompa Doompa-dee-doo.
1: I guess Willy Wonka.
0: Yeah.
1: I was going to guess Oompa Loompa, but I feel like that's...
0: 1978. The dude from Halloween.
1: Michael Myers.
0: Yeah. 1981.
1: Good clue.
0: Well, I was trying to get the...
1: What is that song?
0: Yeah.
1: He-Man. I don't know.
0: Indiana Jones.
1: Oh, doy.
0: 1984. Like a Virgin.
1: Madonna.
0: Yep. 1988. It's showtime.
1: Beetlejuice.
0: Yes.
1: Hey, you'd be a great Beetlejuice, too.
0: Stop at 1989. Who are you going to call?
1: Ghostbusters.
0: 1993. They are Mighty Morphin. Or Morphin. Mighty Morphin. Not Morphine. They are Mighty Morphin.
1: I'm happy you're medicated. The Ninja Turtles. No?
0: The Mighty Morphin Power Rangers.
1: Oh.
0: 1996. Almost done.
1: My year.
0: Oh, tell me what you want, what you really, really want.
1: A Spice Girl.
0: Yeah.
1: That was my year.
0: 1998. What's your favorite scary movie?
1: Ghostface.
0: Yep. 2000. Hit Me Baby One More Time.
1: Britney Spears.
0: 2001. Expecto Patronum.
1: Harry Potter.
0: Yes.
1: Harry Potter.
0: Yep. 2002. With great power comes great responsibility.
1: Ronald Reagan. Phew. Spider-Man.
0: Yep. And last one, Tay, I am your father.
1: What year is this?
0: It's 2005.
1: That was the year that I was Darth Vader.
0: There you go.
1: I was part of this. I was part of the group.
0: You missed two of them, but I'm going to give you the win anyway.
1: That wasn't bad.
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1: The precursor to LASIK was found by accident.
2: How?
1: When a nearsighted boy got in a fistfight, his glasses shattered, sending glass pieces into his eye. After a doctor removed the glass, he found the tiny cuts had flattened the cornea and actually cured the boy's bad vision.
2: Oh.
1: And that's how it started.
2: You ever think about, like, the most insane medical procedures? Like, who was the first one that they were like, let's drill a laser? I don't know if you drill, but let's put a laser in somebody's eye and we're going to make them be able to see without glasses. Like, who was the guinea pig that said, oh, you can try it on me? Like, you ever think about those things? Like, we just take it for granted that there was someone, like, that had never done it before, did it for the first time.
1: Yeah, that kid was the one who.
2: But then they had to perfect it. They had to test it. They had to make sure it kept working.
1: Yeah.
2: It's crazy.
1: Listerine, you know what that is?
2: Mouthwash.
1: Was marketed as a feminine hygiene product in 1932, specifically to clean and, quote, deodorize your bits.
2: Okay. Thank you for sharing.
1: I know, but I'm like, that's mouthwash. That's, maybe it was different ingredients back then. Kraft.
2: What the heck?
1: Announced that they are developing Kraft mac and cheese, cheesy ramen.
2: Good job. Ramen noodles. That's right.
1: And three varieties, spicy chicken and pork. Oh, spicy

0: chicken, and pork.
1: Okay.
0: All three will be available in the ramen aisle early next year.
1: I support this. Do I don't think that's not a weird food combination.
0: I don't think so either.
1: I like Kraft mac and cheese, and I like ramen. Let's do it.
0: Adidas is developing a new pair of slip-on slides that double as ice packs. They're called recovery slides, and you just toss them in the freezer for 30 minutes and wear them around.
1: Why? Like your feet were swollen?
0: Or hot.
1: Just take your shoes off. It just sounds gross to me. I don't like...
0: Wash them first and then throw them in the freezer.
1: Oh, that's true. I think it's ever since I was a baby. Like, my mom used to chunk socks on my feet because, you know, like, the baby's feet are cold. I don't like bare feet. And it's not like a feet phobia thing or anything. I need socks on or bedroom slippers. I don't want cold feet. I have to sleep in socks, too, which people think is odd, but I love a good sock. Bought some new ones yesterday. They're fuzzy.
0: I'm so happy for you, buddy. Mm-hmm. Great story.
1: You're welcome.
0: And last thing here, more people are looking for ways to take their pets out trick-or-treating. PetSmart announced 2 in-store events happening at all locations. Petco also has trick-or-treating later this month. So is this you take your pet trick-or-treating for you to get candy, or is this take your pet trick-or-treating so they can get a dog treat?
1: I would think it's for their benefit, like they would get a dog treat.
0: For the dog treat. Got it.
1: When I was...
0: Not me. If I'm going to take a pet, I want to get some candy.
1: Well, I'm sure they'll have a bucket for you as well.
0: All right.
1: When I was probably 6 years old, my pug Phoebe, my first pug, who would be like almost 18 years old, I was Pebbles, and my mom put a little Nyla bone in my hair, and she was Dino, so she made her like a little cheetah outfit, and we were standing on somebody's porch, and trick or treat, open the door, get the candy. And Phoebe leapt off the porch, took me with her. Not safe to trick or treat with pets. Leave them with mom and dad.
0: A pug drug you.
1: I mean, I was 6 years old. Pugs are portly and strong. She saw something and the leash went, and I went with it.
0: Did she go, oh, rah, rah, rah, rah, rah, like Dino did?
1: That's exactly what happened. Okay. That's why we had her do that.
0: Right. Not your star buzz.
1: What a star buzz.
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0: It is the huge anniversary customer appreciation event this Saturday at Todd's Jewelry in Christiansburg. 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Oh, yeah.

0: 94.9 Star Country. You don't have to be a traveler to know that some American customs would confuse foreigners. Just as some of the habits they do when visiting the U.S. may be confusing to us. I remember when I went overseas that they didn't want, if there was a table of like five, they didn't want each individual person to pay with a credit card. They wanted one person to pay with a credit card. And you're like, oh, well, how do we split that?
1: But
0: these are the things Americans do while dining at restaurants abroad that are mind-boggling to the locals.
1: Mm.
0: Number one, ordering one entree to split.
1: Really?
0: That happens in the States all the time. I mean, husband-wife combo. And
1: yeah.
0: From a wait staff standpoint, you're like, okay, well, but that the wait staff gets tipped less then, right?
1: But I mean, sometimes you just don't want a full meal. Maybe you filled up on appetizers and you just want to split a thing.
0: Number two, when Americans say, I'll do the blank.
1: Oh, instead of I'll order the.
0: Yeah, when ordering from a menu, it's a strange choice or phrase. Or when people say, give me when ordering. Give me a cheeseburger, you know.
1: Right. What do you say? Then what are you supposed to say?
0: Well, some people say this is bad manners overseas. What you could say is, may I please have or can I please have, and then thank them afterward.
1: Can I tell you one that, like, I wonder if this is a custom thing? Is like when you, okay, for instance, you're getting cheese on your pasta or whatever, and you say, oh, that's good, but they keep going. To me, that's good means, okay, that's all I need.
0: Yeah.
1: But that's good means like, that's right. It's really good. You. I'm going to keep going. I would get messed up on that.
0: This one says expecting service in a restaurant to be immediate and having your server be exactly on your schedule so you don't have to wait.
1: Because it's one of those things like dining's a whole experience.
0: It's hours long.
1: Hours yeah. And you're there till wee hours of the night.
0: Here's one I never would have thought, and I'm guilty of this. Finishing all of your meal 100%. In
1: what?
0: Some countries, it means you didn't get enough and your host has let you down.
1: Really?
0: So I guess you just like leave a bite or something.
1: To me, that says my compliments to the chef.
0: And this one says you should not be patting someone on the head in any country.
1: What does that have to do with eating? Are you patting your waiter on the head?
0: The other things, general observations, blowing your nose in public is apparently a no-no.
1: You know what? Let's implement that here.
0: Being loud, complaining about everything, like the food, the culture, the things not being perfect for them. But someone else said, the thing I like about Americans visiting is how friendly they are with strangers. In my country, locals often look like they're constipated. So that random smiling and chatting is very welcome.
1: And apart from the South, it's that Southern hospitality.
0: There you go.
1: You just got to be nice. I feel like, I don't know, I feel like you would be a polite abroad eater. I feel like you would adjust to the customs.
0: I would. They knew I was American immediately by the way I carried myself. And Volodymyr said, and you smile all the time.
1: Foreigners don't smile.
0: I don't know.
1: Well, you've got a pretty smile.
0: Thanks,
1: show it
0: buddy.
1: Off, B-Sharks.
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1: Name that star.
0: On sorry, that's wrong one.
2: Ooh.
0: We're throwing it back.
3: I kind of got excited.
0: Yeah.
3: Let's do it.
1: Name that star. To be
0: in my show. Okay, do it. Do it for real. Just you, Zai.
2: You do it for real.
0: Of course you did.
3: Oh, that was so cute. It's like a game of chicken. Like, who's going to go watch them need to?
0: All right. Star babies, celebrity birthdays. Tay versus Z. You can steal. We'll start with you, Tay.
3: Oh, I
0: mix
3: yesterday?
0: These around a little
3: just
0: bit.
3: Saying.

0: it's come back around.
1: Okay. I don't understand any of the clues here.
0: I know. All right.
1: Let me just go Mookie Betts. How about that?
2: That's what I was going to say.
1: Okay.
2: When you said Mookie, or when you said old school, I was like Mookie.
1: That was really all I could think of. Yeah. Okay, he actually plays shortstop, so that's what you were distracting me there.
0: Tay.
1: Yep.
0: Oh, Mookie Betts, the current Mookie Betts play shortstop? Mm-hmm. Oh, what said here, outfielder. I don't watch the Dodgers.
1: Well.
0: Tay, this lady turned 40 today. I'm trying to make sure. She was Charlie Sheen's head goddess during his meltdown time.
1: Oh, my God, the goddesses. I forgot about that.
2: Is that old?
0: She is 40. It's not one of the twins from Full House.
2: It's not one of the twins from Full House.
1: That's a He's very cryptic today in his clues, isn't he?
2: Mary-Kate Olsen. I don't know.
0: Close.
1: Ashley Olsen.
0: Bree Olsen.
1: Ah!
2: That's not a sister.
0: I know. I was giving you a clue.
2: Oh.
0: Oh, my gosh.
2: These are interesting clues, buddy.
0: This man turns 50 today. American Idol's gray-haired fifth season winner.
1: Taylor Hicks.
2: Soul Patrol.
1: Oh, man.
2: The best season of American Idol, without a doubt.
1: That was such a pathetic song.
0: Who else was on it?
2: Do I make you proud?
1: Who else was on that season?
2: All right. Get ready. Uh-oh, Catherine McPhee. Catherine McPhee. Mm-hmm. Chris Daughtry.
1: Oh, yeah.
2: Mandisa. Oh. Jordan Sparks.
1: Okay.
2: Kelly Pickler.
1: Bucky
2: Covington.
1: Bucky Covington. Oh, man. I saw him mopping the floors at McAdoo's yesterday.
2: Hey, Bucky came to the Tanglewood Mall.
1: He did.
0: Do you know my Bucky Covington story?
1: Because he had to be there at noon for work. Wait, what?
0: My Bucky Covington story?
1: I feel like I've heard it, but I don't remember.
0: Well, do you want to hear it?
2: Yes, please.
0: I was getting ready to bring him on stage for the Commonwealth Games. They had brought him in.
1: That's right.
0: And I said, Bucky, what do you want me to say about you when I bring you on stage? And he goes, tell him I'm the 7th best karaoke singer in the nation. And I went, that's hilarious. Do you really want me to do that? And he goes, yeah, that's funny. I was like, I like this guy.
2: That's not the story I thought you were going to tell. Didn't you find a video of you at the Tanglewood Mall when you were talking about Bucky Covington and you were like, come on out to the Tanglewood Mall? Like you sounded like your Salem Fair voice.
0: Well, Salem Fair. Tay.
2: We got to find it.
0: Tom York turns 58 today. Radiohead genius. What was their biggest hit?
2: Creep.
0: That's correct. Oh, man, that's time.
2: I'll snap.
1: Tom with a TH.
0: 2-2.
1: To Tom.
0: Zach. This singer turns 59 today. Unbreak My Heart.
1: Tony Braxton.
0: Zach Jackson wins.
2: Wait, I thought we were doing a tiebreaker.
1: That was my last question.
0: You want the tiebreaker?
2: Yes.
0: It's 3-2. It's a close. It's a squeaker, but he already won.
1: I winded.
0: All right, here's the tiebreaker question. Not that it matters, but this man turns 71 today. A cello virtuoso.
1: Yo-Yo Ma.
0: Yo-Yo Ma?
1: Yo-Yo Ma!
0: Yes. That's correct.
1: Yo-Yo Ma.
0: So Zach, like, smoked you now.
1: I thought it was close.
0: It was close, but now it's 4-2.
1: I also thought his clues were terrible.
0: Way to go, buddy.
1: Same.
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8: 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And now,

0: It's leading right to Congressman Ben Klein. Klein takes huge corporate donations, then votes to cut taxes for big business and the 1%, causing thousands of regular folks to lose health insurance and forcing clinics up and down the valley to close. In my book, Dopesick, I took on corruption and the healthcare system. In Congress, I'll do it again. Capping drug prices and stopping insurance companies from denying care that your doctor says you need. I don't take corporate PAC money, and I'll fight to ban congressional stock trading and shut down the revolving door between Congress and lobbying, because my vote can't be bought by anyone.
1: When Beth Macy goes to Washington.
0: I'm Beth Macy, candidate for Congress, and I approve this message. 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

0: feels like. Never mind. Neither one of you will get the reference, so never mind.
1: Cool. I love that story. Thank you.
0: It feels like I'm like coming out of a Mark Chestnut record.
2: Chestnuts roasting
1: on an open fire.
0: Sack top. It's like a throwback.
1: Sack top nipping at your nose.
0: If you understand what I'm saying, will you text me to 63532?
1: Would you please text Brett Shaw?
2: IYKYK.
0: If you know, you know. I feel like it's from Mark Chestnut days, you know?
1: I mean, I've heard of Mark Chestnut.
0: Have you?
1: Yeah.
0: Bubba shot the jukebox.
1: Don't look down the path. I just heard of Mark Chestnut. Right. That's all.
0: Topic is guilty TV show pleasures.
1: Oh, Lord.
2: No guilty pleasure TV shows. You.
1: I'm guilty of TV pleasure shows. She's right.
2: This morning, he's like, guilty show TV pleasures. And I was like, no, it's called guilty pleasure TV shows. And he's typing, pleasure guilty shows TV. What is it?
1: It's garbage shows that you guys enjoy. That's
0: got to get all three right to a number one. Scream Queens.
1: Scream Queens. Taylor. What's that one again?
0: Never even heard of it.
2: It was so good. It was on like VH1 or something or MTV. And it was 10 girls. And it came out during Halloween. And it was to find the next star of a scary movie.
1: Yeah, I think I remember that.
2: And there were three judges, and it was like James Gunn and like an acting coach and like all these people. Anyways, they went through like rounds of terror of like, how would you act if you just found out you found your mom's body on the ground? Or how would you, or you got to do a stunt. You've got to jump out of glass. And then each week they got voted off. And then the girl that won, she's actually become a star, but it was so bad. It was great.
1: Okay.
2: I wish they'd bring it back.
0: Who won?
2: She was, I don't remember her name, but she was on the,
0: she's a big star.
1: Yeah.
2: And she's on that ABC show. She's on RJ Decker and the Firehouse Grey's Anatomy.
0: Well, she clearly made it.
1: Oh, ABC.
2: Ortiz, I think is her last name.
1: Yeah, okay.
0: Number two.
1: Jenna Ortiz?
2: No, something like that. Okay.
0: Tito Ortiz? Yes. Farmer Wants a Wife.
1: That's a Brett show, I think.
0: It is.
1: You dork. Yeah.
2: Do you still watch it? Because it still comes on, right?
0: I don't know.
1: Wasn't Riley Green on that show or
0: Hanner
1: something?
0: Finds the guy looks just like a Riley Green. Yeah.
1: Tucker Wetmore.
0: Yeah, right? Yeah.
1: No, I thought one of them wasn't Riley Green on a reality show. Riley Green was on Love Island or something?
2: No, Redneck Island.
1: Redneck Island.
2: Yeah, that was like 10 years ago, right?
0: That's one of those mindless TV shows.
2: Do they
0: that's
2: last,
0: what they call
2: at least?
0: It. Mindless TV, that's what Hanner calls it.
2: Do they last, the farmers and his...
0: I don't know the answer to
1: he
0: that.
1: Doesn't
0: I
1: care.
0: Haven't looked it up. I don't really care. I watch it with my wife and it's interesting. It's entertaining to
2: me. Do they have to go through like farm... challenges like,
0: yes,
2: hey, go get manure.
0: Cow poop, and yes.
2: Drive a tractor.
0: Yes, all that.
2: That's actually a great
1: premise. When they get voted off, does he just push them into a pile of manure? Just, you're done. Just out you go.
0: They leave in a truck.
1: Not a tractor? They don't throw them on a hayride?
0: I know.
2: Do the cans leave behind?
0: It's just like the other shows. Mm. All right, number three for the win, Mama June from Hot to Not.
1: Oh, God.
0: No. From not to hot.
1: Oh, from not to more not. I'm sorry. To continued not. No one should watch this show. I'm very disappointed in whoever is doing this. I guess I'll go Taylor.
2: It's actually a trick question. We both have watched
1: God.
2: It.
1: Oh, God. What is wrong with both
2: of
1: you?
2: It was so good because she got like the surgery, the gastric sleeve surgery, and she was going to have this makeover. But then the family drama is happening because Sugar Boo is her, her baby
1: Sugar
2: daddy.
1: Sugar Bear.
2: Sugar Bear.
1: I know this.
2: Why do you know this?
1: Because I remember the original of the Honey Boo Boo and all that. Oh,
2: she was
1: God.
2: Trying to get Sugar Bear back, and it was a whole
0: thing. It was a success story. She went through the drugs, and she lost her teeth, and she gained her way back, and then she... So she came back.
1: So from not to notter, is that what it was?
2: Well, she ended up gaining the weight back, and then the family fell apart. So it just became less about her journey and more about Honey Boo Boo Part 2.
0: But she found the new guy, and he's a super nice guy, like the hip hop guy.
2: They got arrested.
0: He got arrested. Oh, he did.
2: And then she got arrested. And lost that custody
0: Not Dino or not Vina. What was the middle one?
1: I apologize to everybody that has to listen to this right now. I'm trapped in the room with these people. So like, it's this thing. Like, you can just leave. You can turn off and just go somewhere else. But I'm here. I can't leave these people. Take me with you.
0: Zach said next. God,
1: there's no one left to listen now. No one's going to listen to me. There's nobody. I'm going to be broadcasting to a deserted wasteland courtesy of that conversation.
2: Bye.
1: Yep.
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2: Well, now I hope they're coming back because I've got to talk about Glow Fiber to the one person who's listening.
1: Hello. Taylor has to talk about Glow Fiber. Come back. They're done talking about Bunny Boo Boo
4: Bear.
2: Honey Boo Boo and Sugar Bear. There's a difference.
1: Don't.
0: Yeah. And Pumpkin.
1: Oh, God.
0: Okay, go
2: ahead. There was a pumpkin. Oh, all right. Y'all can look that up later.
1: You know what? I'm going to go use the internet to go on Indeed. I'm going to find a new job. I'm going to get out of here. We're good.
2: Well, I hope you have Glow Fiber.
1: Thank you.
2: Because right now they're doing something pretty cool. 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

saw the old man's face. Front page obituary. He was a millionaire. He left his fortune to some guy he barely knew. His kids were mad as hell.

Wallen, part of 12 in a row, commercial free. We continue here on 94.9 Star Country. Alan Jackson. And I did his final show. Hasn't aired yet for the rest of us to watch that weren't there. That's going to be on in December. But check this out. Highest grossing concert in history. That one show, $34.7 million. 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It'll be on December 11th if you want to see it. 94.9 Star Country.

Ella Langley. Ella allegedly dating Tucker Wetmore right now, but Tucker wouldn't confirm it. Fans asked him, and he said, next question. It's 12 in a row, commercial free. 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
3: Beautiful day today, sunny, high 80.

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Riley Green says he'd rather be on a bulldozer than doing fancy celebrity things. Granted, he's also on The Voice, but that also pays way better than sitting on a bulldozer, so I understand. 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

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It's their anniversary customer appreciation celebration. Ironheart Winery there. Six-pack barbecue food truck. You win a natural blue diamond ring. 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
5: I'm Beth Macy. As a Roanoke Times reporter, I learned that corruption always leaves a trail. And now it's leading right to Congressman Ben Klein. Klein takes huge corporate donations, then votes to cut taxes for big business and the 1%, causing thousands of regular folks to lose health insurance and forcing clinics up and down the valley to close. In my book, Dopesick, I took on corruption and the healthcare system.

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0: 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Starbecue, a couple weeks away, October 21st. 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

as Corey Kent, Empty Words. 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

That's with Gavin Adcock here on Star Country. Here's today's food thing we said we never wanted, and now we have. Kraft mac and cheese is making ramen. Okay. It's like spicy. There's chicken. There's pork.

94.9 Star Country. Zach Jackson here. Just talking about things we didn't ask for and now we have, like Kraft mac and cheese ramen. Well, here's another one. There's another Transformers movie happening. Transformers 8. I can't tell the difference between 3 or 4 or 7 or... All right. Enjoy. Star

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All this week, Brett and Taylor have Lehman Family Farms Fall Festival Pumpkin Patch passes. 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

0: 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We're tailgating this Saturday, Roanoke College football. 2-4 would be there. 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

Zach Top, part of 12 in a row commercial free here on 94.9 Star Country. Brett and Taylor back tomorrow morning. More hockey tickets. 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

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Todd's Jewelry in Christiansburg, noon to 2. 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
2: 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And now it's leading right to Congressman Ben Klein. Klein takes huge corporate donations, then votes to cut taxes for big business and the 1%, causing thousands of regular folks to lose health insurance and forcing clinics up and down the valley.

0: 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I don't take corporate PAC money, and I'll fight to ban congressional stock trading and shut down the revolving door between Congress and lobbying, because my vote can't be bought by anyone.
1: When Beth Macy goes to Washington.
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0: 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Saturday, 2 to 4, Roanoke College football tailgate. Ridge Eubank President Karen McConnell, she's Roanoke College grad, so she's going to be extra excited. We'll be hanging 2 to 4 this Saturday with 94.9 Star Country.
1: The devil went down to Georgia. He was looking for a soul to steal. He was in a bind because he was way behind and he was willing to make a deal. When he came across this young man sawing on a fiddle and playing it hot, and the devil jumped up on a hickory stump and said, "Boy, let me tell you what. I guess you didn't know it, but I'm a fiddle player too. And if you'd care to take a dare, I'll make a bet with you. Now, you play pretty good fiddle, boy, but give the devil his due. I bet a fiddle of gold against your soul because I think I'm better than you." The boy said, "My name's Johnny, and it might be a sin, but I'll take your bet, and you're going to regret because I'm the best as ever been."

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And fire flew from his fingertips as he rosined up his bow. And he pulled the bow across the strings and it made an evil hiss. And then a band of demons joined in

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And he laid that golden fiddle on the ground at Johnny's feet. Johnny said, "Devil, just come on back if you ever want to try again. 'Cause I told you once, you son of a gun.

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The Roanoke Railyard Dogs are back at home. Actually, they got the season. The season's back. Next Friday. 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
4: Tonight going to be mostly clear with a low around 59. Tomorrow for your Thursday, sunny with a high near 80. Looking outside, it's fair. It's 72 here at 94.9 Star Country.

0: Morgan Wallen, I Can't Love You Anymore, 94.9 Star Country. Coming up today, 5 o'clock, you want to win some tickets to the Salem Starbecue? 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It's the Salem Starbecue featuring Trey Pendley and Jake Bradley, Wednesday, October 21st. 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
8: 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The puck drops at 7:05. 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

0: Blake Shelton, Let Him In Anyway, 94.9 Star Country, and join the Brett Sharp and Taylor Sherrill over at the Anniversary Customer Appreciation Celebration at Todd's Jewelry in Christiansburg this Saturday, 12 to 2. We'll see you there.
1: I don't know if you were looking at me or not. 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I don't mean to bother you.

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I'm going to be there, and you can be too. So come hang out with us, 2 to 4. Yeah.

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0: 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Dana Che, Say So, 94.9 Star Country, the Salem Starbecue with Trey Pinley. 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
7: Star Country Weather.
0: Tonight going to be mostly clear with a low around 59. Tomorrow for your Thursday, sunny with a high near 80. And looking outside right now, it's fair. It's 72 here at 94.9 Star Country.

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0: Zach John King, get the drink at 94.9 Star Country. The Rail Yard Dogs season opener next Friday. Star Country's going to be there. Are you?
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1: It's all on the news this morning. They've hired a coach for the inaugural first women's football team at Moreno College. I don't think I'm going to go out for the team.
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1: So I apologize. This one's a tough one, but I love it. About 3,500 men have done this over the past 40 years. It's very vague. About 3,500 men have done this over the past 40 years. What is it? And it's something specific. If you know what it is, give me a call. 540-767-STAR, 434-477-1212. We're playing for that 4-bag of tickets to the 2026 Salem Starbecue featuring Trey Pendley. Happening Wednesday, October 21st. Salem Farmers Market up at our website, 949starcountry.com, for more information. If you want to win your tickets, you got to answer the question. About 3,500 men have done this over the past 40 years. What is it? If you know what it is, give me a call. It's a tough one. I wouldn't have guessed it.

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1: Lee Bryce, Love Like Crazy. 94.9 Star Country. We're playing a game of What Is It? The question today, about 3,500 men have done this over the past 40 years. Hello, Star Country, what is it?
2: Right, marriage proposal, Savannah White.
1: Yep, that's right.
3: I think it's Bob Barker.
1: Did you write one to Bob Barker? Is that what you just said?
2: No, my wife did.
1: Oh, well, I know that. I meant, did she just say that?
2: Yes, you just said that.
1: Hey, well, remember to spay and neuter your pets and animals. So remember that. Hey, what's your name?
2: Jacob.
1: Jacob, where are you calling from?
2: Roanoke.
1: Jacob calling from Roanoke. Well, you just won a 4-pack of tickets to the Salem Starbecue featuring Trey Penley, happening Wednesday, October 21st, Salem Farmers Market, 949starcountry.com for more information. You excited, Jacob?
2: Yes, sir.
1: I think that's crazy. Well, first off, Vanna White, I don't know if you knew this. I had to look all this stuff up. She has been doing it since December 13th, 1982 is when she debuted as a co-host. You know, another fun fact? She was a contestant 2 years before that, and then she became a co-host. That was kind of cool.
2: Yeah, no doubt on that.
1: The more you know, Jacob. Hey, you won the Salem Starbecue tickets. Who is your big giveaway station?
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Russell Dickerson with your Wild 94.9 Star Country. Guess what? I got another keyword that could win you $1,000 coming at you. 520. Stick around. We were

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0: Gavin Adcock, Wannabe 94.9 Star Country, and I want you to be over at Todd's Jewelry in Christiansburg this Saturday because old B&T are going to be there for the anniversary customer appreciation celebration at Todd's Jewelry Saturday, 12 to 2. Join us for the unbelievable savings. 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An Iron Heart Winery and six-pack barbecue food truck will be there. And, of course, you can play the Star Country Blinko game. It's the anniversary customer appreciation celebration at Todd's Jewelry on Peppers Ferry Road in Christiansburg this Saturday with Brett and Taylor from 12 to 2. So come see us. It's 94.9 Star Country.
1: I'm Beth Macy. As a Roanoke Times reporter, I learned that corruption always leaves a trail. And now it's leading right to Congressman Ben Klein. Klein takes huge corporate donations, then votes to cut taxes for big business and the 1%, causing thousands of regular folks to lose health insurance and forcing clinics up and down the valley to close. In my book, Dopesick, I took on corruption and the healthcare system. In Congress, I'll do it again. Capping drug prices and stopping insurance companies from denying care that your doctor says you need. I don't take corporate PAC money, and I'll fight to ban congressional stock trading and shut down the revolving door between Congress and lobbying, because my vote can't be bought by anyone.
2: When Beth Macy goes to Washington.
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0: Star Country Weather. Tonight going to be mostly clear, low around 59. Tomorrow for your Thursday, sunny with a high near 80. Looking outside, it's fair. It's 76

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94.9 Star Country. You can join us, Star Country, and Ridgeview Bank this Saturday from 2 to 4. We're going to be at a very special Roanoke College football tailgate because I'm going to be there at Salem Stadium. So look for the Star Country tour bus. Come say hi to us. We'll have President Kerry McConnell is a Roanoke College grad, and she and Ridgeview Bank love showing their support, Roanoke College and Salem Sports. So stop by. We got some fun and games. And for you, have a chance to win some Star Country stuff. Also, some Ridgeview Bank prizes. So what you doing Saturday? 2 to 4? Nothing. Yep. Come on out to the Roanoke College football tailgate with us. Hang out.

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Riley Pierce, Riley Green. If I don't leave, I'm going to stay. 94.9 Star Country. And you should stick around because tomorrow morning, the Brett and Taylor Morning Show, giving away Railyard Dogs tickets for the season opener next Friday. 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

day, Potts Farm was a place to go. 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Y'all ain't listening. The more

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3: Tonight going to be mostly clear with a low around 59. Tomorrow for your Thursday, another nice one. Sunny, high near 80. Looking outside right now, it's fair. It's 76 here in 94.9 Star Country.

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1: Time out! 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Many teams depend on the backup quarterback at some point during the season. With the likelihood of an injury to the starting quarterback very high, it's no longer a luxury, but now it's seen as a necessity to have a good backup quarterback. 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Because of our sin, we deserve punishment in hell. But Jesus Christ became our substitute, dying on the cross in our place. Maybe you need to take a time out and make sure that he is your substitute today.
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B.O. Stevens over the hump and headed toward the weekend. Baby, hit me up at 6:30, 5:32.

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9: An absolutely beautiful day segueing into a beautiful night. Maybe a couple of clouds, 56 for a low tomorrow. Equally beautiful as today with a high of 82.

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Lizzo and Ella Langley with a recent number one in the Star 9 at 9. Incidentally, still a contender, meaning you could cast your vote for that song at 6:30, 5:32. Here's another former number one. Luke Combs and Hurricane is on Star Country.

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1: $1,000! 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Oh, Lord, I thank you so much. 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